0: Michigan area weather for tonight. Cloudy, a 60% chance of showers, a risk of a thunder shower with a low of 6. For Tuesday, a mix of sun and cloud, a high of 18 degrees. For Tuesday night, clear with a low of plus 4. For Wednesday, a mix of sun and cloud, a high of 26 degrees. Wednesday night, clear with a low of 13. And for Thursday, a mix of sun and cloud with a high of 29 degrees.
1: 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Have a happy and safe graduation. 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Stay alive. 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

0: Mayor Michigan area weather for tonight. Cloudy, a 60% chance of showers, a risk of a thunder shower with a low of 6. For Tuesday, a mix of sun and cloud, a high of 18 degrees. For Tuesday night, clear with a low of plus 4. For Wednesday, a mix of sun and cloud, a high of 26 degrees. Wednesday night, clear with a low of 13. And for Thursday, a mix of sun and cloud with a high of 29 degrees. 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

0: your Mayor Michigan area weather for tonight. Cloudy, a 60% chance of showers, a risk of a thunder shower with a low of 6. For Tuesday, a mix of sun and cloud, a high of 18 degrees. For Tuesday night, clear with a low of plus 4. For Wednesday, a mix of sun and cloud, a high of 26 degrees. Wednesday night, clear with a low of 13. And for Thursday, a mix of sun and cloud with a high of 29 degrees.
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0: Mayor, Michigan area weather for tonight. Cloudy, a 60% chance of showers, a risk of a thunder shower with a low of 6. For Tuesday, a mix of sun and cloud, a high of 18 degrees. For Tuesday night, clear with a low of plus 4. For Wednesday, a mix of sun and cloud, a high of 26 degrees. Wednesday night, clear with a low of 13. And for Thursday, a mix of sun and cloud with a high of 29 degrees.
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0: Stormare, Michigan area weather for tonight. Cloudy, a 60% chance of showers, a risk of a thunder shower with a low of 6. For Tuesday, a mix of sun and cloud, a high of 18 degrees. For Tuesday night, clear with a low of plus 4. For Wednesday, a mix of sun and cloud, a high of 26 degrees. Wednesday night, clear with a low of 13. And for Thursday, a mix of sun and cloud with a high of 29 degrees.
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0: Mare, Michigan area weather for tonight. Cloudy, a 60% chance of showers, a risk of a thunder shower with a low of 6. For Tuesday, a mix of sun and cloud, a high of 18 degrees. For Tuesday night, clear with a low of plus 4. For Wednesday, a mix of sun and cloud, a high of 26 degrees. Wednesday night, clear with a low of 13. And for Thursday, a mix of sun and cloud with a high of 29 degrees.
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0: Michigan area weather overnight. Cloudy, a 60% chance of showers, a risk of a thunder shower with a low of 6. For Tuesday, a mix of sun and cloud, a high of 18 degrees. For Tuesday night, clear with a low of plus 4. For Wednesday, a mix of sun and cloud, a high of 26 degrees. Wednesday night, clear with a low of 13. And for Thursday, a mix of sun and cloud with a high of 29 degrees.
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1: Your Miramichi and area weather overnight. Cloudy, a 60% chance of showers, a risk of a thunder shower with a low of 6. For Tuesday, a mix of sun and cloud, a high of 18 degrees. For Tuesday night, clear with a low of plus 4. For Wednesday, a mix of sun and cloud, a high of 26 degrees. Wednesday night, clear with a low of 13. And for Thursday, a mix of sun and cloud with a high of 29 degrees.
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1: Your Miramichi and area weather overnight. Cloudy, a 60% chance of showers, a risk of a thunder shower with a low of 6. For Tuesday, a mix of sun and cloud, a high of 18 degrees. For Tuesday night, clear with a low of plus 4. For Wednesday, a mix of sun and cloud, a high of 26 degrees. Wednesday night, clear with a low of 13. And for Thursday, a mix of sun and cloud with a high of 29 degrees.
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0: Michigan area weather overnight. Cloudy, a 60% chance of showers, a risk of a thunder shower with a low of 6. For Tuesday, a mix of sun and cloud, a high of 18 degrees. For Tuesday night, clear with a low of plus 4. For Wednesday, a mix of sun and cloud, a high of 26 degrees. Wednesday night, clear with a low of 13. And for Thursday, a mix of sun and cloud with a high of 29 degrees.
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4: Your most important organ. This is Ken Ham inviting your whole family to visit the Ark Encounter attraction. Your most important organ as an unborn baby is the placenta. This organ forms shortly after fertilization. The egg divides and one cell develops into the baby and the other becomes the baby's lifeline, the placenta. Now this organ immediately begins producing hormones so it can implant in the uterus and the baby can grow. It then serves as a filter allowing nutrients, gases and hormones to pass from the mother's blood to the baby's blood without the two ever touching. The placenta also serves as the baby's lungs, kidneys, liver, and digestive and immune systems. Wow, the incredible handiwork of our Creator.
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5: Your Miramichigan area weather overnight. Cloudy, a 60% chance of showers, a risk of a thunder shower with a low of 6. For Tuesday, a mix of sun and cloud, a high of 18 degrees. For Tuesday night, clear with a low of plus 4. For Wednesday, a mix of sun and cloud, a high of 26 degrees. Wednesday night, clear with a low of 13. And for Thursday, a mix of sun and cloud with a high of 29 degrees.
6: Congratulations, graduates. This is the first of many milestones in your life. Take pride in how far you've come. 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And don't forget to enjoy the journey. This is Andrew Vickers from the Miramichi Police Force reminding you that drinking and driving can be a devastating choice that could ruin everyone's hopes for the future.
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1: Grand Michigan area weather overnight. Cloudy, a 60% chance of showers, a risk of a thunder shower with a low of 6. For Tuesday, a mix of sun and cloud, a high of 18 degrees. For Tuesday night, clear with a low of plus 4. For Wednesday, a mix of sun and cloud, a high of 26 degrees. Wednesday night, clear with a low of 13. And for Thursday, a mix of sun and cloud with a high of 29 degrees.
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1: Your Miramichi and area weather overnight. Cloudy, a 60% chance of showers. A risk of a thunder shower with a low of 6. For Tuesday, a mix of sun and cloud, a high of 18 degrees. For Tuesday night, clear with a low of plus 4. For Wednesday, a mix of sun and cloud, a high of 26 degrees. Wednesday night, clear with a low of 13. And for Thursday, a mix of sun and cloud with a high of 29 degrees.
2: Congrats, graduates. This is Lisa Gill from the Miramichi Police Force. You've worked so hard for this moment, and now all your hard work is paying off. The occasion is worth a celebration. But be sure to celebrate safely. The future is yours for the taking. Don't let it be taken from you. If you drink, don't drive.
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2: Your Miramichi and area weather overnight. Cloudy, a 60% chance of showers, a risk of a thunder shower with a low of 6. For Tuesday, a mix of sun and cloud, a high of 18 degrees. For Tuesday night, clear with a low of plus 4. For Wednesday, a mix of sun and cloud, a high of 26 degrees. Wednesday night, clear with a low of 13. And for Thursday, a mix of sun and cloud with a high of 29 degrees.
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1: Michigan area weather overnight. Cloudy, a 60% chance of showers, a risk of a thunder shower with a low of 6. For Tuesday, a mix of sun and cloud, a high of 18 degrees. For Tuesday night, clear with a low of plus 4. For Wednesday, a mix of sun and cloud, a high of 26 degrees. Wednesday night, clear with a low of 13. And for Thursday, a mix of sun and cloud with a high of 29 degrees.
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1: Your Miramichi and area weather overnight. Cloudy, a 60% chance of showers, a risk of a thunder shower with a low of 6. For Tuesday, a mix of sun and cloud, a high of 18 degrees. For Tuesday night, clear with a low of plus 4. For Wednesday, a mix of sun and cloud, a high of 26 degrees. Wednesday night, clear with a low of 13. And for Thursday, a mix of sun and cloud with a high of 29 degrees.
2: Congratulations on graduating. Your hard work, determination, and perseverance have paid off. 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
1: Your Miramichi and area weather overnight. Cloudy, a 60% chance of showers, a risk of a thunder shower with a low of 6. For Tuesday, a mix of sun and cloud, a high of 18 degrees. For Tuesday night, clear with a low of plus 4. For Wednesday, a mix of sun and cloud, a high of 26 degrees. Wednesday night, clear with a low of 13. And for Thursday, a mix of sun and cloud with a high of 29 degrees.
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0: this chapter and start a new one, remember that the world is full of possibilities. 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

0: Today is June 2nd. I am Trina Gallant, and this is Life Radio News. The government has unveiled a new education plan for the Francophone sector to address the current needs of a population that has changed since the last plan was released in 2016. The new plan sets progressive objectives to ensure continuous improvement, helping children and youth achieve lasting success while taking into account the realities and needs of the Francophone sector. The plan's publication stems from the government's commitment to develop a new education plan in collaboration with educators, support staff, education experts and partners, and parents to define a shared vision of education over the next 12 years. The plan builds on existing government commitments, such as investing $2.2 billion this year in education and early childhood development, setting up school breakfast and lunch programs, making targeted investments in staffing, $19.3 million to hire 210 additional education assistants, $3.7 million for 40 additional education support teachers, and $8.5 million to support inclusion in the early childhood sector. The plan sets out three conditions for success: a systemic and proactive response to the growing diversity of needs, initial and ongoing training for educators, and educator retention and recruitment. The first of these three-year plans will cover the years 2026 to 2029. And Premier Susan Holt recently attended CANSEC, Canada's Global Defense and Security Trade Show in Ottawa, to advance defense sector opportunities in New Brunswick. She said New Brunswick has established itself as a leader in Canada's defense sector and is uniquely positioned to seize the generational opportunities arising from Canada's focus on defense investments. The CANSEC trade show brings together senior leaders and decision makers in defense, security, and emerging technology from around the globe. The visit reinforces New Brunswick's support for defense by enhancing investor confidence, strengthening federal alignment and partnerships, and advancing business development interests. Holt said New Brunswick has emerged as a competitive jurisdiction for large-scale industrial defense projects over the past decade. Holt added, "This is a crucial time for our province. As global economic conditions shift and uncertainty remains, our focus is on keeping our economy strong, flexible, and investment ready by seizing and supporting national opportunities that can create good-paying jobs for New Brunswickers." This is Trina Gallant, and that's been a look at news.
1: A mix of sun and cloud today, wind becoming east 20 this afternoon, a high 18 and a UV index of 6. For tonight, clear skies and a low plus 4. For tomorrow, a mix of sun and cloud and a high 26. For tomorrow night, clear skies and a low 13. And for Thursday, a mix of sun and cloud and a high of 29.
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Elevation Worship with Alleluia. 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It is so great to be with you here on this Tuesday morning. Up next, here's Huck Nelson.

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1: That was Matt Maher with The Lord's Prayer. Nathaniel with you here on the positive voice of the Miramichi. Up next, Need to Breathe and Tori Kelly. Here's I've Got a Story.

0: This is Darren Hambrook with the City of Miramichi Fire Department, sending out congratulations and best wishes to this year's graduating class. 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

0: Micah Tyler and Emerson Day, that was People Like Us. Hebrews 9:28 says, "So Christ was sacrificed once to take away the sins of many, and he will appear a second time, not to bear sin, but to bring salvation to those who are waiting for him." That is your Life Radio Verse of the Day. Your news and weather are up next.
1: Today is June 2nd. I am Trina Gallant, and this is Life Radio News. The government has unveiled a new education plan for the Francophone sector to address the current needs of a population that has changed since the last plan was released in 2016. The new plan sets progressive objectives to ensure continuous improvement, helping children and youth achieve lasting success while taking into account the realities and needs of the Francophone sector. The plan's publication stems from the government's commitment to develop a new education plan in collaboration with educators, support staff, education experts and partners, and parents to define a shared vision of education over the next 12 years. The plan builds on existing government commitments, such as investing $2.2 billion this year in education and early childhood development, setting up school breakfast and lunch programs, making targeted investments in staffing, $19.3 million to hire 210 additional education assistants, $3.7 million for 40 additional education support teachers, and $8.5 million to support inclusion in the early childhood sector. The plan sets out three conditions for success: a systemic and proactive response to the growing diversity of needs, initial and ongoing training for educators, and educator retention and recruitment. The first of these three-year plans will cover the years 2026 to 2029. And Premier Susan Holt recently attended CANSEC, Canada's Global Defense and Security Trade Show in Ottawa, to advance defense sector opportunities in New Brunswick. She said New Brunswick has established itself as a leader in Canada's defense sector and is uniquely positioned to seize the generational opportunities arising from Canada's focus on defense investments. The CANSEC trade show brings together senior leaders and decision makers in defense, security, and emerging technology from around the globe. The visit reinforces New Brunswick's support for defense by enhancing investor confidence, strengthening federal alignment and partnerships, and advancing business development interests. Holt said New Brunswick has emerged as a competitive jurisdiction for large-scale industrial defense projects over the past decade. Holt added, "This is a crucial time for our province. As global economic conditions shift and uncertainty remains, our focus is on keeping our economy strong, flexible, and investment ready by seizing and supporting national opportunities that can create good-paying jobs for New Brunswickers." This is Trina Gallant, and that's been a look at news.
0: A mix of sun and cloud today, wind becoming east 20 this afternoon, a high 18 and a UV index of 6. For tonight, clear skies and a low plus 4. For tomorrow, a mix of sun and cloud and a high 26. For tomorrow night, clear skies and a low 13. And for Thursday, a mix of sun and cloud and a high of 29.
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That was Ben Fuller with Black Sheep on Life Radio. Today is National Leave the Office Early Day. Not only that, it's National Rotisserie Chicken Day. Up next, Mercy Me, here's I Can Only Imagine.

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0: to that potential, celebrate the season sensibly. 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
2: 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This is Ken Ham inviting your whole family to visit the Ark Encounter attraction. Your most important organ as an unborn baby is the placenta. This organ forms shortly after fertilization. The egg divides and one cell develops into the baby and the other becomes the baby's lifeline, the placenta. Now this organ immediately begins producing hormones so it can implant in the uterus and the baby can grow. It then serves as a filter allowing nutrients, gases and hormones to pass from the mother's blood to the baby's blood without the two ever touching. The placenta also serves as the baby's lungs, kidneys, liver, and digestive and immune systems. Wow, the incredible handiwork of our Creator.
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1: Today is June 2nd. I am Trina Gallant, and this is Life Radio News. The government has unveiled a new education plan for the Francophone sector to address the current needs of a population that has changed since the last plan was released in 2016. The new plan sets progressive objectives to ensure continuous improvement, helping children and youth achieve lasting success while taking into account the realities and needs of the Francophone sector. The plan's publication stems from the government's commitment to develop a new education plan in collaboration with educators, support staff, education experts and partners, and parents to define a shared vision of education over the next 12 years. The plan builds on existing government commitments, such as investing $2.2 billion this year in education and early childhood development, setting up school breakfast and lunch programs, making targeted investments in staffing, $19.3 million to hire 210 additional education assistants, $3.7 million for 40 additional education support teachers, and $8.5 million to support inclusion in the early childhood sector. The plan sets out three conditions for success: a systemic and proactive response to the growing diversity of needs, initial and ongoing training for educators, and educator retention and recruitment. The first of these three-year plans will cover the years 2026 to 2029. And Premier Susan Holt recently attended CANSEC, Canada's Global Defence and Security Trade Show in Ottawa, to advance defence sector opportunities in New Brunswick. She said New Brunswick has established itself as a leader in Canada's defence sector and is uniquely positioned to seize the generational opportunities arising from Canada's focus on defence investments. The CANSEC trade show brings together senior leaders and decision makers in defence, security and emerging technology from around the globe. The visit reinforces New Brunswick's support for defence by enhancing investor confidence, strengthening federal alignment and partnerships, and advancing business development interests. Holt said New Brunswick has emerged as a competitive jurisdiction for large-scale industrial defence projects over the past decade. Holt added, "This is a crucial time for our province. As global economic conditions shift and uncertainty remains, our focus is on keeping our economy strong, flexible, and investment ready by seizing and supporting national opportunities that can create good-paying jobs for New Brunswickers." This is Trina Gallant, and that's been a look at news.
2: A mix of sun and cloud today, wind becoming east 20 this afternoon, a high 18 and a UV index of 6. For tonight, clear skies and a low plus 4. For tomorrow, a mix of sun and cloud and a high 26. For tomorrow night, clear skies and a low 13. And for Thursday, a mix of sun and cloud and a high of 29.
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That was Andrew Rimp with I'd Do It Again. 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

That was Jordan St. Cyr with No Matter What. It's time to take a look back on this day in history. On this day in 1935, Babe Ruth announced his retirement from baseball at the age of 40. And then in 1953, Queen Elizabeth II was crowned queen at Westminster Abbey in London. There you have it, this day in history. Up next, here's Danny Gokey.

0: Today is June 2nd. I am Trina Gallant, and this is Life Radio News. The government has unveiled a new education plan for the Francophone sector to address the current needs of a population that has changed since the last plan was released in 2016. The new plan sets progressive objectives to ensure continuous improvement, helping children and youth achieve lasting success while taking into account the realities and needs of the Francophone sector. The plan's publication stems from the government's commitment to develop a new education plan in collaboration with educators, support staff, education experts and partners, and parents to define a shared vision of education over the next 12 years. The plan builds on existing government commitments, such as investing $2.2 billion this year in education and early childhood development, setting up school breakfast and lunch programs, making targeted investments in staffing, $19.3 million to hire 210 additional education assistants, $3.7 million for 40 additional education support teachers, and $8.5 million to support inclusion in the early childhood sector. The plan sets out three conditions for success: a systemic and proactive response to the growing diversity of needs, initial and ongoing training for educators, and educator retention and recruitment. The first of these three-year plans will cover the years 2026 to 2029. And Premier Susan Holt recently attended CANSEC, Canada's Global Defense and Security Trade Show in Ottawa, to advance defense sector opportunities in New Brunswick. She said New Brunswick has established itself as a leader in Canada's defense sector and is uniquely positioned to seize the generational opportunities arising from Canada's focus on defense investments. The CANSEC trade show brings together senior leaders and decision makers in defense, security, and emerging technology from around the globe. The visit reinforces New Brunswick's support for defense by enhancing investor confidence, strengthening federal alignment and partnerships, and advancing business development interests. Holt said New Brunswick has emerged as a competitive jurisdiction for large-scale industrial defense projects over the past decade. Holt added, "This is a crucial time for our province. As global economic conditions shift and uncertainty remains, our focus is on keeping our economy strong, flexible, and investment ready by seizing and supporting national opportunities that can create good-paying jobs for New Brunswickers." This is Trina Gallant, and that's been a look at news.
1: Mainly sunny skies today, a high 18 and a UV index of 6. For tonight, partly cloudy skies and a low plus 4. For tomorrow, sunny skies, wind becoming southwest, 20 gusting to 40 late in the afternoon, a high 26 and a UV index of 7. For tomorrow night, clear skies and a low of 12. And for Thursday, a mix of sun and cloud and a high of 30. Now for a look at sports in the NHL. Tonight at 9, it's Game 1 of the Stanley Cup Final, with the Carolina Hurricanes hosting the Vegas Golden Knights. In the Miramichi Valley Baseball League, the Newcastle Cardinals beat Tracadie 11-4. Tonight at 8, the Chatham Head Tigers are hosting Dalhousie. In the New Brunswick Senior Baseball League, tonight at 8, the Chatham Ironmen are visiting the Charlottetown Islanders. And in Major League Baseball, tonight at 8:15, the Blue Jays are in Atlanta to start a three-game series against the Braves.
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That was Josiah Queen with My Promised Land. There is a new agreement in place between the Canadian Union of Postal Workers and Canada Post. They've had 6 weeks of voting, and the vote was a very big success. 85.9% of rural and suburban mail carriers voted to accept the deal. 89% of the urban unit voted to accept. And so the new agreement has been ratified so they can end the labor dispute. Up next on Life Radio, here's The Afters with Eyes of a Believer.

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Toby Mac with A Little Church and Rescue Me by We the Kingdom. 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We're almost at 8 o'clock in the Miramichi. To bring us there, here's Lucy Grimble with Great Redeemer.

0: We are Life Radio, Miramichi's positive voice. Today is June 2nd. I am Trina Gallant, and this is Life Radio News. The government has unveiled a new education plan for the Francophone sector to address the current needs of a population that has changed since the last plan was released in 2016. The new plan sets progressive objectives to ensure continuous improvement, helping children and youth achieve lasting success while taking into account the realities and needs of the Francophone sector. The plan's publication stems from the government's commitment to develop a new education plan in collaboration with educators, support staff, education experts and partners, and parents to define a shared vision of education over the next 12 years. The plan builds on existing government commitments, such as investing $2.2 billion this year in education and early childhood development, setting up school breakfast and lunch programs, making targeted investments in staffing, $19.3 million to hire 210 additional education assistants, $3.7 million for 40 additional education support teachers, and $8.5 million to support inclusion in the early childhood sector. The plan sets out three conditions for success: a systemic and proactive response to the growing diversity of needs, initial and ongoing training for educators, and educator retention and recruitment. The first of these three-year plans will cover the years 2026 to 2029. And Premier Susan Holt recently attended CANSEC, Canada's Global Defence and Security Trade Show in Ottawa, to advance defence sector opportunities in New Brunswick. She said New Brunswick has established itself as a leader in Canada's defense sector and is uniquely positioned to seize the generational opportunities arising from Canada's focus on defense investments. The CANSEC trade show brings together senior leaders and decision makers in defense, security, and emerging technology from around the globe. The visit reinforces New Brunswick's support for defense by enhancing investor confidence, strengthening federal alignment and partnerships, and advancing business development interests. Holt said New Brunswick has emerged as a competitive jurisdiction for large-scale industrial defense projects over the past decade. Holt added, "This is a crucial time for our province. As global economic conditions shift and uncertainty remains, our focus is on keeping our economy strong, flexible, and investment ready by seizing and supporting national opportunities that can create good-paying jobs for New Brunswickers." This is Trina Gallant, and that's been a look at news.
1: Mainly sunny skies today, a high 18 and a UV index of 6. For tonight, partly cloudy skies and a low plus 4. For tomorrow, sunny skies, wind becoming southwest, 20 gusting to 40 late in the afternoon, a high 26 and a UV index of 7. For tomorrow night, clear skies and a low of 12. And for Thursday, a mix of sun and cloud and a high of 30. Now for a look at sports in the NHL. Tonight at 9, it's Game 1 of the Stanley Cup Final, with the Carolina Hurricanes hosting the Vegas Golden Knights. In the Miramichi Valley Baseball League, the Newcastle Cardinals beat Tracadie 11-4. Tonight at 8, the Chatham Head Tigers are hosting Dalhousie. In the New Brunswick Senior Baseball League, tonight at 8, the Chatham Ironmen are visiting the Charlottetown Islanders. And in Major League Baseball, tonight at 8:15, the Blue Jays are in Atlanta to start a three-game series against the Braves.
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I love that song from Elevation Rhythm. That was Washed. Nathaniel with you here on the Mighty Morning Show, 96.5 and 107.7. Up next, here's Rachel Purcell.

That is Vertical Worship with Yes, I Will on The Positive Voice. The Supreme Court of Canada is not going to hear an appeal from the Wolastoqi Nation. I hope I'm saying that right, but they do have a title claim for more than half of New Brunswick's territory. A lower court ruling prevented them from getting back privately held land, and the Supreme Court of Canada is not going to hear their appeal. So that ruling will stand, as is tradition. The Supreme Court did not provide a reason why they would not hear the appeal in the case. The Wolastoqi Nation wants to have control over the majority of New Brunswick, and the Supreme Court saying they are not going to hear their appeal. Up next on Life Radio, here's Casting Crowns with Courageous.

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0: Brandon Lake and Nick Jonas with The Author. Hebrews 9:28 says, "So Christ was sacrificed once to take away the sins of many, and he will appear a second time, not to bear sin, but to bring salvation to those who are waiting for him." That is your Life Radio Verse of the Day. Your news, weather, and sports up next.
1: Today is June 2nd. I am Trina Gallant, and this is Life Radio News. The government has unveiled a new education plan for the Francophone sector to address the current needs of a population that has changed since the last plan was released in 2016. The new plan sets progressive objectives to ensure continuous improvement, helping children and youth achieve lasting success while taking into account the realities and needs of the Francophone sector. The plan's publication stems from the government's commitment to develop a new education plan in collaboration with educators, support staff, education experts and partners, and parents to define a shared vision of education over the next 12 years. The plan builds on existing government commitments, such as investing $2.2 billion this year in education and early childhood development, setting up school breakfast and lunch programs, making targeted investments in staffing, $19.3 million to hire 210 additional education assistants, $3.7 million for 40 additional education support teachers, and $8.5 million to support inclusion in the early childhood sector. The plan sets out three conditions for success: a systemic and proactive response to the growing diversity of needs, initial and ongoing training for educators, and educator retention and recruitment. The first of these three-year plans will cover the years 2026 to 2029. And Premier Susan Holt recently attended CANSEC, Canada's Global Defense and Security Trade Show in Ottawa, to advance defense sector opportunities in New Brunswick. She said New Brunswick has established itself as a leader in Canada's defense sector and is uniquely positioned to seize the generational opportunities arising from Canada's focus on defense investments. The CANSEC trade show brings together senior leaders and decision makers in defense, security, and emerging technology from around the globe. The visit reinforces New Brunswick's support for defense by enhancing investor confidence, strengthening federal alignment and partnerships, and advancing business development interests. Holt said New Brunswick has emerged as a competitive jurisdiction for large-scale industrial defense projects over the past decade. Holt added, "This is a crucial time for our province. As global economic conditions shift and uncertainty remains, our focus is on keeping our economy strong, flexible, and investment ready by seizing and supporting national opportunities that can create good-paying jobs for New Brunswickers." This is Trina Gallant, and that's been a look at news.
0: Mainly sunny skies today, a high 18 and a UV index of 6. For tonight, partly cloudy skies and a low plus 4. For tomorrow, sunny skies, wind becoming southwest, 20 gusting to 40 late in the afternoon, a high 26 and a UV index of 7. For tomorrow night, clear skies and a low of 12. And for Thursday, a mix of sun and cloud and a high of 30. Now for a look at sports in the NHL. Tonight at 9, it's Game 1 of the Stanley Cup Final, with the Carolina Hurricanes hosting the Vegas Golden Knights. In the Miramichi Valley Baseball League, the Newcastle Cardinals beat Tracadie 11-4. Tonight at 8, the Chatham Head Tigers are hosting Dalhousie. In the New Brunswick Senior Baseball League, tonight at 8, the Chatham Ironmen are visiting the Charlottetown Islanders. And in Major League Baseball, tonight at 8:15, the Blue Jays are in Atlanta to start a three-game series against the Braves.
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Austin French on Life Radio. That was Wake Up Sleeper. Miramichi Member of Parliament Mike Dawson is continuing his fight not to get a pay raise. In February, he asked not to receive a 4.2% raise that all federal MPs ended up getting on April 1st. He received the pay hike anyway, which was a jump from almost $210,000 to closer to $218,000. The Office of the Clerk of the House of Commons said that the pay raises are mandated under federal legislation. It's not within the House's administrative authority to withhold the raise. Mike Dawson said he's not going to drop the issue out of principle. He said, "I am just an ordinary Canadian trying to do the right thing in a system that, in my view, is pushing me in the opposite direction." And so documents show that he has filed with the federal court a notice of application for a judicial review. He is trying hard not to take that raise, and he says it's all out of principle. Up next on Life Radio, here's Leanna Crawford with Honest.

0: The Standing Committee on Official Languages, an all-party committee of the New Brunswick Legislative Assembly, wants to hear from you. 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
9: This is Max Licato. Some people excel in prayer. They are the SEAL Team 6 of intercession. They'd rather pray than sleep. Why is it I sleep when I pray? It's not that we don't pray at all. We all pray some. Surveys indicate 1 in 5 unbelievers prays daily, just in case, perhaps. When the disciples asked Jesus to teach them to pray, he gave them a prayer, a quotable, repeatable, portable prayer. Could you use the same? Father, you are good. I need help. Heal me and forgive me. They need help. Thank you. In Jesus' name, amen. Here's my challenge for you. Every day for 4 weeks, pray 4 minutes. Then get ready to connect with God like never before. This is Max Licato.
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That was Zach Williams with Wait For Me. It's almost 9 o'clock now in the Miramichi. Up next, Phil Wickham and Brandon Lake. Here's Where I'm Standing Now.

0: 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Today is June 2nd. I am Trina Gallant, and this is Life Radio News. The government has unveiled a new education plan for the Francophone sector to address the current land for the Francophone sector to address the current needs of a population that has changed since the last plan was released in 2016. The new plan sets progressive objectives to ensure continuous improvement, helping children and youth achieve lasting success while taking into account the realities and needs of the Francophone sector. The plan's publication stems from the government's commitment to develop a new education plan in collaboration with educators, support staff, education experts and partners, and parents to define a shared vision of education over the next 12 years. The plan builds on existing government commitments, such as investing $2.2 billion this year in education and early childhood development, setting up school breakfast and lunch programs, making targeted investments in staffing, $19.3 million to hire 210 additional education assistants, $3.7 million for 40 additional education support teachers, and $8.5 million to support inclusion in the early childhood sector. The plan sets out three conditions for success: a systemic and proactive response to the growing diversity of needs, initial and ongoing training for educators, and educator retention and recruitment. The first of these three-year plans will cover the years 2026 to 2029. And Premier Susan Holt recently attended CANSEC, Canada's Global Defence and Security Trade Show in Ottawa, to advance defense sector opportunities in New Brunswick. She said New Brunswick has established itself as a leader in Canada's defense sector and is uniquely positioned to seize the generational opportunities arising from Canada's focus on defense investments. The CANSEC trade show brings together senior leaders and decision makers in defense, security, and emerging technology from around the globe. The visit reinforces New Brunswick's support for defense by enhancing investor confidence, strengthening federal alignment and partnerships, and advancing business development interests. Holt said New Brunswick has emerged as a competitive jurisdiction for large-scale industrial defense projects over the past decade. Holt added, "This is a crucial time for our province. As global economic conditions shift and uncertainty remains, our focus is on keeping our economy strong, flexible, and investment ready by seizing and supporting national opportunities that can create good-paying jobs for New Brunswickers." This is Trina Gallant, and that's been a look at news.
1: Mainly sunny skies today, a high 18 and a UV index of 6. For tonight, partly cloudy skies and a low plus 4. For tomorrow, sunny skies, wind becoming southwest, 20 gusting to 40 late in the afternoon, a high 26 and a UV index of 7. For tomorrow night, clear skies and a low of 12. And for Thursday, a mix of sun and cloud and a high of 30. Now for a look at sports in the NHL. Tonight at 9, it's Game 1 of the Stanley Cup Final, with the Carolina Hurricanes hosting the Vegas Golden Knights. In the Miramichi Valley Baseball League, the Newcastle Cardinals beat Tracadie 11-4. Tonight at 8, the Chatham Head Tigers are hosting Dalhousie. In the New Brunswick Senior Baseball League, tonight at 8, the Chatham Ironmen are visiting the Charlottetown Islanders. And in Major League Baseball, tonight at 8:15, the Blue Jays are in Atlanta to start a three-game series against the Braves.
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Up next, Jay Walker's Worship, Maverick City Music, and Chandler Moore, In the Name of Jesus.

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0: That was Jasmine Murray with You Belong. We are your station for positivity, and it's not hard to stay positive this week. With the beautiful weather we're having, this entire week looks amazing. We have a look at your full weather forecast up next. Weather. Mainly sunny skies today, a high 18 and a UV index of 6. For tonight, partly cloudy skies and a low plus 4. For tomorrow, sunny skies, wind becoming southwest, 20 gusting to 40 late in the afternoon, a high 26 and a UV index of 7. For tomorrow night, clear skies and a low of 12. And for Thursday, a mix of sun and cloud and a high of 30.
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There's going to be a barbecue fundraiser at Giant Tiger this Saturday from 11 to 2. 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So you can enjoy some delicious barbecue this Saturday from 11 to 2 at Giant Tiger. All those details on our website, liferadio.ca. Up next, here's Pat Barrett.

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1: You just heard Taya with Come Into the Light and Talk About It by Brandon Murphy. Nathaniel with you, and it's almost 10 o'clock in the Miramichi. That means it's time for me to sign off for now. Coming up next, Trina is going to be with you for the rest of your morning. I'm going to leave you with Megan Woods. I Believe You. Stay safe, stay healthy, and as always, stay tuned to The Positive Voice.

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1: Today is June 2nd. I am Trina Gallant, and this is Life Radio News. The government has unveiled a new education plan for the Francophone sector to address the current needs of a population that has changed since the last plan was released in 2016. The new plan sets progressive objectives to ensure continuous improvement, helping children and youth achieve lasting success while taking into account the realities and needs of the Francophone sector. The plan's publication stems from the government's commitment to develop a new education plan in collaboration with educators, support staff, education experts and partners, and parents to define a shared vision of education over the next 12 years. The plan builds on existing government commitments, such as investing $2.2 billion this year in education and early childhood development, setting up school breakfast and lunch programs, making targeted investments in staffing, $19.3 million to hire 210 additional education assistants, $3.7 million for 40 additional education support teachers, and $8.5 million to support inclusion in the early childhood sector. The plan sets out three conditions for success: a systemic and proactive response to the growing diversity of needs, initial and ongoing training for educators, and educator retention and recruitment. The first of these three-year plans will cover the years 2026 to 2029. And Premier Susan Holt recently attended CANSEC, Canada's Global Defence and Security Trade Show in Ottawa, to advance defence sector opportunities in New Brunswick. She said New Brunswick has established itself as a leader in Canada's defence sector and is uniquely positioned to seize the generational opportunities arising from Canada's focus on defence investments. The CANSEC trade show brings together senior leaders and decision makers in defence, security and emerging technology from around the globe. The visit reinforces New Brunswick's support for defence by enhancing investor confidence, strengthening federal alignment and partnerships, and advancing business development interests. Holt said New Brunswick has emerged as a competitive jurisdiction for large-scale industrial defence projects over the past decade. Holt added, "This is a crucial time for our province. As global economic conditions shift and uncertainty remains, our focus is on keeping our economy strong, flexible, and investment ready by seizing and supporting national opportunities that can create good-paying jobs for New Brunswickers." This is Trina Gallant, and that's been a look at news.
2: Mainly sunny skies today, a high 18 and a UV index of 6. For tonight, partly cloudy skies and a low plus 4. For tomorrow, sunny skies, wind becoming southwest, 20 gusting to 40 late in the afternoon, a high 26 and a UV index of 7. For tomorrow night, clear skies and a low of 12. And for Thursday, a mix of sun and cloud and a high of 30. Now for a look at sports in the NHL. Tonight at 9, it's Game 1 of the Stanley Cup Final, with the Carolina Hurricanes hosting the Vegas Golden Knights. In the Miramichi Valley Baseball League, the Newcastle Cardinals beat Tracadie 11-4. Tonight at 8, the Chatham Head Tigers are hosting Dalhousie. In the New Brunswick Senior Baseball League, tonight at 8, the Chatham Ironmen are visiting the Charlottetown Islanders. And in Major League Baseball, tonight at 8:15, the Blue Jays are in Atlanta to start a three-game series against the Braves.
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Franica Ash bringing in the 10 o'clock hour with Jesus All Along. Good morning. This is Trina Gallant. I am happy to be along with you on this Tuesday morning, June the 2nd today. It's going to be a great day. Today is a day that the Lord has made, and we shall rejoice and be glad in it. Stay tuned. Got some good music on the way. We have City Harmonic up next, Ryan Ellis, as well as Jeremy Tozer.

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0: was Jeremy Tozer with My Reward. Well, it is about 14 degrees outside. We are expecting a high today of 18 degrees under a mix of sun and cloud, a low of plus 4 for tonight. We're going to have a look at your weather forecast up next. Stay tuned. There's more positive music on the way. Graduation is a night you'll remember forever. It's about memories, friendship, and celebrating how far you've come. Your future is waiting for you tomorrow. Don't let one bad decision change everything. 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This message comes to you from Sheer Heights Studio, 2281 King George Highway in Miramichi, wishing this year's graduating class a happy and safe celebration.
1: Mainly sunny skies today, a high 18 and a UV index of 6. For tonight, partly cloudy skies and a low plus 4. For tomorrow, sunny skies, wind becoming southwest, 20 gusting to 40 late in the afternoon, a high 26 and a UV index of 7. For tomorrow night, clear skies and a low of 12. And for Thursday, a mix of sun and cloud and a high of 30.
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That was John Ruddick with The Way, Will Walker in there as well with Burn Bright. It is Serena along with you. 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

0: That was We Are Messengers with God Be the Glory. And coming up for this weekend, June 5th to 7th, it is the second Miramichi She Shanty Music Festival. 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We have Nathan Keys on the way.
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2: Mainly sunny skies today, a high 18 and a UV index of 6. For tonight, partly cloudy skies and a low plus 4. For tomorrow, sunny skies, wind becoming southwest, 20 gusting to 40 late in the afternoon, a high 26 and a UV index of 7. For tomorrow night, clear skies and a low of 12. And for Thursday, a mix of sun and cloud and a high of 30.
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6: As a boy, I always had a ton of questions about life, and I was intrigued by the vastness of space. I recall asking my dad, how large is the universe, and does God go to the end of it or past it? We talked about galaxies and how God created and named the stars. Dad told me God is omnipresent. He quoted scripture like, heaven and the heaven of heavens cannot contain thee. Then Dad and I talked about God being in the smallest of things, such as atoms. Simply put, he explained that God is everywhere. So one day while riding my bike to school, I noticed a small hole in the crossbar. Now with a pure heart, I thought about God existing beyond spiral galaxies and still existing inside that small hole in my bicycle. I was excited about the fact that God was everywhere, and I wanted to share it with my school buddies. So I told them that during recess, I would show them a place where God was. The boys lined up to look at the hole in my crossbar. I remember one classmate said, I don't see anything. And I said, that doesn't matter. God is still in that hole. Now, I'll admit, my method wasn't the number one tool for elementary school evangelism. I should have also explained that God was not only in my bike, but he was also in the trees, the wind, and even the grass we were standing on. Today, I am most excited about the fact that God lives in my heart and that nothing, absolutely nothing, can separate me or you from God's infinite love.
5: To learn more about humorist, speaker, and storyteller Tim Lovelace, or to find out when Tim will be in your area, go to timlovelace.com and be sure to follow Tim on social media.
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That was Nathan Keyes with The Way, the Truth, the Life. It is time now for today's Daily Motivator. It's called It Can Be Done. The task will take 3 hours, but you only have 1 hour. Although you won't get it finished, you can get it started. Chances are good that you'll have another hour available later, and then another hour at some point after that. So even though you may not have enough time all at once, you can find the time in smaller increments. The point is, you can use the lack of time as an excuse to give up, or you can see it as a challenge to move forward. The same can apply to money or other resources, skills, knowledge, connections, or any factor in limited supply. True, you may not have what's necessary right now, but that doesn't mean it will be forever out of your reach. What you can always do immediately is start with what you have. That gives you tangible progress to build upon. Once you get started, you'll be better positioned and more highly motivated to keep going. And though it won't be easy, you'll discover again and again that it can be done. There you go. It can be done. It is coming up onto 11. Here's Josiah Queen playing us there with Demons. Oh.

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1: Today is June 2nd. I am Trina Gallant, and this is Life Radio News. The government has unveiled a new education plan for the Francophone sector to address the current needs of a population that has changed since the last plan was released in 2016. The new plan sets progressive objectives to ensure continuous improvement, helping children and youth achieve lasting success while taking into account the realities and needs of the Francophone sector. The plan's publication stems from the government's commitment to develop a new education plan in collaboration with educators, support staff, education experts and partners, and parents to define a shared vision of education over the next 12 years. The plan builds on existing government commitments, such as investing $2.2 billion this year in education and early childhood development, setting up school breakfast and lunch programs, making targeted investments in staffing, $19.3 million to hire 210 additional education assistants, $3.7 million for 40 additional education support teachers, and $8.5 million to support inclusion in the early childhood sector. The plan sets out three conditions for success: a systemic and proactive response to the growing diversity of needs, initial and ongoing training for educators, and educator retention and recruitment. The first of these three-year plans will cover the years 2026 to 2029. And Premier Susan Holt recently attended CANSEC, Canada's Global Defense and Security Trade Show in Ottawa, to advance defense sector opportunities in New Brunswick. She said New Brunswick has established itself as a leader in Canada's defense sector and is uniquely positioned to seize the generational opportunities arising from Canada's focus on defense investments. The CANSEC trade show brings together senior leaders and decision makers in defense, security, and emerging technology from around the globe. The visit reinforces New Brunswick's support for defense by enhancing investor confidence, strengthening federal alignment and partnerships, and advancing business development interests. Holt said New Brunswick has emerged as a competitive jurisdiction for large-scale industrial defense projects over the past decade. Holt added, "This is a crucial time for our province. As global economic conditions shift and uncertainty remains, our focus is on keeping our economy strong, flexible, and investment ready by seizing and supporting national opportunities that can create good-paying jobs for New Brunswickers." This is Trina Gallant, and that's been a look at news. Your Miramichi area weather for today: a mix of sun and cloud, a high of 18 degrees, a UV index of 6 or high. For tonight, partly cloudy, a low of plus 4 with a risk of frost. For Wednesday, sunny, winds gusting up to 40 kilometers an hour, high of 26 degrees, a UV index of 7 or high. For Wednesday night, clear with a low of 12. For Thursday, a mix of sun and cloud, a high of 30 degrees. For Thursday night, cloudy periods, a low of 15. And for Friday, a mix of sun and cloud with a high of 27 degrees.
2: Now for a look at sports in the NHL. Tonight at 9, it's Game 1 of the Stanley Cup Final, with the Carolina Hurricanes hosting the Vegas Golden Knights. In the Miramichi Valley Baseball League, the Newcastle Cardinals beat Tracadie 11-4. Tonight at 8, the Chatham Head Tigers are hosting Dalhousie. In the New Brunswick Senior Baseball League, tonight at 8, the Chatham Ironmen are visiting the Charlottetown Islanders. And in Major League Baseball, tonight at 8:15, the Blue Jays are in Atlanta to start a three-game series against the Braves.
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You've been listening to Terry and bringing us into the 11 o'clock hour with testimony. Good morning. This is Trina Gallant. I am feeling blessed to be along with you. Do hope you're having a great day so far. Keep it here and keep encouraged. We have Collect Assembly coming up next. We'll hear from Ren Collective as well as The Color.

0: That was The Color with God is Ren Collective in there as well, with Your Name is Power. It is 11 degrees outside right now. We are expecting a daytime high today of 18 degrees. So far, it is saying mainly sunny skies, but we could see a little bit more sunshine at this point. UV index today of 6 or high. Then for tonight, a low of plus 4 with a risk of frost. We'll have a look at your local weather forecast coming up next.
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0: Your Miramichi and area weather for today, a mix of sun and cloud, a high of 18 degrees, a UV index of 6 or high. For tonight, partly cloudy, a low of plus 4 with a risk of frost. For Wednesday, sunny, winds gusting up to 40 kilometers an hour, high of 26 degrees, a UV index of 7 or high. For Wednesday night, clear with a low of 12. For Thursday, a mix of sun and cloud, a high of 30 degrees. For Thursday night, cloudy periods, a low of 15. And for Friday, a mix of sun and cloud with a high of 27 degrees.
1: Congrats, graduates. This is Lisa Gill from the Miramichi Police Force. You've worked so hard for this moment, and now all your hard work is paying off. The occasion is worth a celebration, but be sure to celebrate safely. The future is yours for the taking. Don't let it be taken from you. If you drink, don't drive.
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Jeremy Risotto with Keep Holding On. 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

0: That was Katie Nicole with Have Your Way. Brooke Nichols coming in before that with Movement Worship with Still. It's time now for today's Daily Dose of Life Hacks. And yesterday on the Drive Home show, talked a little bit about plants and the benefits of them. So we talked a little bit about the aloe vera plants and how it soothes burns and just overall anything. We talked about the snake plant and we talked about lavender. And now we're going to talk about the spider plant. It is one of the easiest plants to grow. It helps absorb indoor pollutants like formaldehyde. I like spider plants. Mint naturally repels insects with its strong aroma. So you can also use it fresh in teas and food. And one more, a peace lily. Peace lilies help reduce airborne and mold spores. They improve indoor air while making your space feel calmer. And they're also really pretty. So that is your Daily Dose for today. Stay tuned. We have Francesca Battistelli on the way.
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0: Your Miramichi and area weather for today, a mix of sun and cloud, a high of 18 degrees, a UV index of 6 or high. For tonight, partly cloudy, a low of plus 4 with a risk of frost. For Wednesday, sunny, winds gusting up to 40 kilometers an hour, high of 26 degrees, a UV index of 7 or high. For Wednesday night, clear with a low of 12. For Thursday, a mix of sun and cloud, a high of 30 degrees. For Thursday night, cloudy periods, a low of 15. And for Friday, a mix of sun and cloud with a high of 27 degrees.
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7: We would like to inform you that as of this time today, there are no current funerals to announce. However, we continue to pray daily for those families who are mourning the recent loss of a loved one.

You've been listening to Stars Go Dim with You Know Me Better. Well, it is time for today's daily devotion. This one is called Make Wise Life Decisions. Romans 12 and 6 says, having gifts that differ according to the grace given us, let us use them wisely. The most important foundations to long-term happiness are being in right relationship with God, good health, a loving home life, work that is satisfying and not overly stressful, and enough money that you don't worry about finances. There could be much more happiness and less stress in the world if people would take the time to seek God about decisions. When you are offered a new position, ask yourself why you want it. If it's just for prestige, don't take it. Money is an important consideration and can make some things in life easier, but don't take any job purely for the money if it's going to make you less happy on a daily basis. It is always wise to think about the long-term effect of any commitment. Don't merely think of the benefits, but also think of the way it will change your overall life. Every privilege comes with responsibility, so make sure that you are ready for both before saying yes. There you go. What a great daily devotion. Stay tuned. It's coming up on to 12. Here's Brian and Katie Torwalt with Hallelujah in the Hard Things.

0: Radio, Air Machine's positive voice. Today is June 2nd. I am Trina Gallant, and this is Life Radio News. The government has unveiled a new education plan for the Francophone sector to address the current needs of a population that has changed since the last plan was released in 2016. The new plan sets progressive objectives to ensure continuous improvement, helping children and youth achieve lasting success while taking into account the realities and needs of the Francophone sector. The plan's publication stems from the government's commitment to develop a new education plan in collaboration with educators, support staff, education experts and partners, and parents to define a shared vision of education over the next 12 years. The plan builds on existing government commitments, such as investing $2.2 billion this year in education and early childhood development, setting up school breakfast and lunch programs, making targeted investments in staffing, $19.3 million to hire 210 additional education assistants, $3.7 million for 40 additional education support teachers, and $8.5 million to support inclusion in the early childhood sector. The plan sets out three conditions for success: a systemic and proactive response to the growing diversity of needs, initial and ongoing training for educators, and educator retention and recruitment. The first of these three-year plans will cover the years 2026 to 2029. And Premier Susan Holt recently attended CANSEC, Canada's Global Defence and Security Trade Show in Ottawa, to advance defense sector opportunities in New Brunswick. She said New Brunswick has established itself as a leader in Canada's defense sector and is uniquely positioned to seize the generational opportunities arising from Canada's focus on defense investments. The CANSEC trade show brings together senior leaders and decision makers in defense, security, and emerging technology from around the globe. The visit reinforces New Brunswick's support for defense by enhancing investor confidence, strengthening federal alignment and partnerships, and advancing business development interests. Holt said New Brunswick has emerged as a competitive jurisdiction for large-scale industrial defense projects over the past decade. Holt added, "This is a crucial time for our province. As global economic conditions shift and uncertainty remains, our focus is on keeping our economy strong, flexible, and investment ready by seizing and supporting national opportunities that can create good-paying jobs for New Brunswickers." This is Trina Gallant, and that's been a look at news. Your Miramichi and area weather for today: a mix of sun and cloud, a high of 18 degrees, a UV index of 6 or high. For tonight, partly cloudy, a low of plus 4 with a risk of frost. For Wednesday, sunny, winds gusting up to 40 kilometers an hour, high of 26 degrees, a UV index of 7 or high. For Wednesday night, clear with a low of 12. For Thursday, a mix of sun and cloud, a high of 30 degrees. For Thursday night, cloudy periods, a low of 15. And for Friday, a mix of sun and cloud with a high of 27 degrees.
1: Now for a look at sports in the NHL. Tonight at 9, it's Game 1 of the Stanley Cup Final, with the Carolina Hurricanes hosting the Vegas Golden Knights. In the Miramichi Valley Baseball League, the Newcastle Cardinals beat Tracadie 11-4. Tonight at 8, the Chatham Head Tigers are hosting Dalhousie. In the New Brunswick Senior Baseball League, tonight at 8, the Chatham Ironmen are visiting the Charlottetown Islanders. And in Major League Baseball, tonight at 8:15, the Blue Jays are in Atlanta to start a three-game series against the Braves.
2: 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Ain't no-

0: That was Chris Tomlin with How Good It Is, bringing in the 12 o'clock hour. Jamie McDonald with Ain't No Way. Good afternoon, everyone. This is Trina Glantz sitting along with
1: Nathaniel Pitcher.
0: And it's going to be a lovely day and a fantastic week.
1: Yeah, the whole week looks super nice.
0: Exciting.
1: The high for today is 18, so not too hot, but then things get hotter the rest of the week. Thursday, 30 degrees.
0: 30 degrees, Nathaniel.
1: So it is a warm week. The weekend a little bit cooler, but still mix of sun and clouds, sunny skies every day.
0: Woohoo.
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0: have was Peter Burton with Where Would I Be? There's going to be a big barbecue fundraiser this Saturday.
1: Yeah, so the fundraiser's happening at Giant Tiger in Miramichi. Should be lots of people around for that, Nathaniel.
0: Oh, absolutely. A Saturday morning. Yeah. It's from 11 to 2. And this is put on by the Millerton Holman School Association. So they're helping raise funds for school programs, activities as well. And so this is a great opportunity to get out there.
1: Yes, absolutely. Stop in for a hot dog or a hamburger.
0: Yeah, it looks like it's going to be a nice day for it too.
1: Yes.
0: Music on the way from Natalie Lane. Stay tuned.
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4: As you walk across that stage, a new journey begins. 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Congratulations from Parks Radiator, 220 Station Street, phone 506-622-7794. 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

0: was Toby Mac with Heaven on My Mind. Well, the Canada Post strike finally coming to an end. They've had 6 weeks of voting, and they have voted for a new agreement.
1: Praise the Lord, Nathaniel.
0: Yeah, so this was a dispute between Canada Post and the Canadian Union of Postal Workers. Mm-hmm. It was very widely accepted, the new agreement. So they had a tentative deal, and the majority voted in favor of it. And so they don't have it officially signed yet, but it has been voted on.
1: Well, that is great news. Been a long time coming, Nathaniel.
0: Yeah, so great to put that in the rearview mirror at this point.
1: Yes, absolutely.
0: Your news, weather, and sports up next.
1: Today is June 2nd. I am Trina Gallant, and this is Life Radio News. The government has unveiled a new education plan for the Francophone sector to address the current needs of a population that has changed since the last plan was released in 2016. The new plan sets progressive objectives to ensure continuous improvement, helping children and youth achieve lasting success while taking into account the realities and needs of the Francophone sector. The plan's publication stems from the government's commitment to develop a new education plan in collaboration with educators, support staff, education experts and partners, and parents to define a shared vision of education over the next 12 years. The plan builds on existing government commitments, such as investing $2.2 billion this year in education and early childhood development, setting up school breakfast and lunch programs, making targeted investments in staffing, $19.3 million to hire 210 additional education assistants, $3.7 million for 40 additional education support teachers, and $8.5 million to support inclusion in the early childhood sector. The plan sets out three conditions for success: a systemic and proactive response to the growing diversity of needs, initial and ongoing training for educators, and educator retention and recruitment. The first of these three-year plans will cover the years 2026 to 2029. And Premier Susan Holt recently attended CANSEC, Canada's Global Defence and Security Trade Show in Ottawa, to advance defense sector opportunities in New Brunswick. She said New Brunswick has established itself as a leader in Canada's defense sector and is uniquely positioned to seize the generational opportunities arising from Canada's focus on defense investments. The CANSEC trade show brings together senior leaders and decision makers in defense, security, and emerging technology from around the globe. The visit reinforces New Brunswick's support for defense by enhancing investor confidence, strengthening federal alignment and partnerships, and advancing business development interests. Holt said New Brunswick has emerged as a competitive jurisdiction for large-scale industrial defense projects over the past decade. Holt added, "This is a crucial time for our province. As global economic conditions shift and uncertainty remains, our focus is on keeping our economy strong, flexible, and investment ready by seizing and supporting national opportunities that can create good-paying jobs for New Brunswickers." This is Trina Gallant, and that's been a look at news. Your Miramichi area weather for today: a mix of sun and cloud, a high of 18 degrees, a UV index of 6 or high. For tonight, partly cloudy, a low of plus 4 with a risk of frost. For Wednesday, sunny, winds gusting up to 40 kilometers an hour, high of 26 degrees, a UV index of 7 or high. For Wednesday night, clear with a low of 12. For Thursday, a mix of sun and cloud, a high of 30 degrees. For Thursday night, cloudy periods, a low of 15. And for Friday, a mix of sun and cloud with a high of 27 degrees.
0: Now for a look at sports in the NHL tonight at 9, it's Game 1 of the Stanley Cup Final with the Carolina Hurricanes hosting the Vegas Golden Knights. In the Miramichi Valley Baseball League, the Newcastle Cardinals beat Tracadie 11-4. Tonight at 8, the Chatham Head Tigers are hosting Dalhousie. In the New Brunswick Senior Baseball League, tonight at 8, the Chatham Ironmen are visiting the Charlottetown Islanders. And in Major League Baseball, tonight at 8:15, the Blue Jays are in Atlanta to start a three-game series against the Braves.
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0: That was Andrew Rip with I'd Do It Again. We also heard from Benjamin William Hastings with Abandoned. And once again, it's time for the interesting fact.
1: That's right. We're talking about hurricanes today. And you may think that when a hurricane has, you know, one of those interesting names, that it's just kind of named at the time, but those names are pre-planned in advance.
0: Yes.
1: And they are reused every 6 years.
0: Oh, I did not know that part.
1: So they actually reuse the same names. However, if a hurricane is particularly severe, causes a lot of damage, they will remove that name. So, for example, like Hurricane Katrina. Sandy, you know, those won't be used again.
0: Yeah, but we don't want to bring those back into memory, Nathaniel.
1: Exactly, but they do have them pre-planned every year. And they do reuse them.
0: That's interesting.
1: Yeah. Music on the way from Matthew West. Stay tuned.
2: Congrats, graduates. This is Lisa Gill from the Miramichi Police Force. You've worked so hard for this moment, and now all your hard work is paying off. The occasion is worth a celebration, but be sure to celebrate safely. The future is yours for the taking. Don't let it be taken from you. If you drink, don't drive.
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0: That was Blessing Offer with Lift Me Up. Trina, it's almost 1 o'clock.
1: It is almost 1 o'clock. Stay tuned to Life Radio. This is Life coming up next. Nathaniel and I are going to leave you with For King and Country with World on Fire. We're leaving you with that. And just a little something to remember. God will never fail you. This is Trina Gallant.
0: And Nathaniel Pitcher.
1: We'll see you later.

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I'm Joe, and you're listening to 96.5 and 107.7, the positive voice of the Miramichi. It is Tuesday, June 2nd, and we are so glad you're here with us this afternoon on This Is Life. 2 hours of great music coming your way. Let's make it a good one.

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0: Here's a thought to carry into this Tuesday afternoon. Imagine if every single person in Miramichi made a point, just once today, of genuinely acknowledging someone. A smile at a stranger, a real thank you to a cashier, a kind word to a neighbor. Not a big gesture, not a grand plan, just one moment of choosing to make someone feel seen. Now imagine what this community would feel like if that happened every single day. The culture of a community doesn't get shaped by a few big events. It gets shaped by a million small, everyday choices. You're one of those choices today. Make it a good one.
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2: Your Miramichi and area weather for today, a mix of sun and cloud, a high of 18 degrees, a UV index of 6 or high. For tonight, partly cloudy, a low of +4 with a risk of frost. For Wednesday, sunny, winds gusting up to 40 kilometers an hour, high of 26 degrees, a UV index of 7 or high. For Wednesday night, clear with a low of 12. For Thursday, a mix of sun and cloud, a high of 30 degrees. For Thursday night, cloudy periods, a low of 15. And for Friday, a mix of sun and cloud with a high of 27 degrees.
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Checking in on the weather for this Tuesday afternoon, we've got a mix of sun and cloud out there today, with temperatures getting up to around 18 degrees. A pretty decent early June day, mild and comfortable, with the UV on the higher side, so worth thinking about sunscreen if you're spending time outside. Tonight, partly cloudy and temperatures dropping back down to around 4 degrees, with a risk of frost overnight. So, if you've got anything in the garden you're nursing along, keep an eye on that tonight. But the afternoon itself, enjoy it. It's a good one.

Today's verse of the day is from Hebrews chapter 9, verse 28. So Christ was sacrificed once to take away the sins of many, and he will appear a second time, not to bear sin, but to bring salvation to those who are waiting for him. There's so much in that one verse. The first coming, the sacrifice, the cross, the finished work of taking sin away, and then the second coming, not to deal with sin again because that work is already done, but to bring salvation fully home to the ones who are waiting. That word waiting is worth sitting with. It implies anticipation, expectation, hope that is pointed at something real. Whatever today holds, that hope is still on the horizon. And for those who are waiting, that's an anchor worth holding on to.

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1: It's that time of year again, the time to celebrate the graduates who have worked so hard, pouring sweat and tears into projects and assignments to accomplish their dreams and move on to the bigger and better things. 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This time of year is one filled with joy and celebration, making plans and choices for the future. 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
3: Your Miramichi and area weather for today, a mix of sun and cloud, a high of 18 degrees, a UV index of 6 or high. For tonight, partly cloudy, a low of plus 4 with a risk of frost. For Wednesday, sunny, winds gusting up to 40 kilometers an hour, high of 26 degrees, a UV index of 7 or high. For Wednesday night, clear with a low of 12. For Thursday, a mix of sun and cloud, a high of 30 degrees. For Thursday night, cloudy periods, a low of 15. And for Friday, a mix of sun and cloud with a high of 27 degrees.
4: 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This is the first of many milestones in your life. 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And don't forget to enjoy the journey. This is Andrew Vickers from the Miramichi Police Force reminding you that drinking and driving can be a devastating choice that could ruin everyone's hopes for the future.
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0: Almost 2 o'clock here on 96.5 and 107.7. The first hour went by fast, and there's more great music on the way to carry you through the rest of this Tuesday afternoon. Thanks so much for being right here with us.
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You're listening to This Is Life, right here on 96.5 and 107.7, the positive voice of the Miramichi. I'm Joe, and we are so glad you're still with us. One more hour of encouraging music to finish this Tuesday well. Let's keep it going together.

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got a great community event coming up this Saturday that is worth knowing about. The Millerton Home and School Association is hosting a barbecue fundraiser this Saturday, June 6th, at Giant Tiger on King George Highway, at 2441 King George Highway here in Miramichi. It runs from 11 in the morning until 2 in the afternoon. Come out for some delicious barbecue favorites and support a really good cause. All proceeds go towards school programs and activities that benefit local students. A great meal, a great cause, and a chance to show up for the kids in our community. For more details on this and other upcoming events, head to liferadio.ca. God.

0: This is Darren Hambrook with the City of Miramichi Fire Department, sending out congratulations and best wishes to this year's graduating class. 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
2: Your Miramichi and area weather for today, a mix of sun and cloud, a high of 18 degrees, a UV index of 6 or high. For tonight, partly cloudy, a low of plus 4 with a risk of frost. For Wednesday, sunny, winds gusting up to 40 kilometers an hour, high of 26 degrees, a UV index of 7 or high. For Wednesday night, clear with a low of 12. For Thursday, a mix of sun and cloud, a high of 30 degrees. For Thursday night, cloudy periods, a low of 15. And for Friday, a mix of sun and cloud with a high of 27 degrees.
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Here's a story I came across recently that I just find delightful. And I think you might too, especially if you've ever spent a day out fishing. There's a Japanese art form called gyotaku, and the word literally means fish printing. It traces back to the 19th century when Japanese fishermen needed a way to document their biggest catches before cameras existed. The method was beautifully simple. They would apply ink to a freshly caught fish, press rice paper over it, and gently rub to capture every scale, every fin, every contour in exact detail. Then they'd rinse off the ink and eat the fish. Nothing wasted. What started as a purely practical record-keeping tool, a fisherman's way of saying, "You should have seen the one I caught today," gradually evolved into something much more. Artists started experimenting with color, with technique, with different papers and pressing methods. Schools and traditions developed. Today, gyotaku is recognized internationally as a genuine fine art form, with masters who spend their whole lives perfecting prints that capture the iridescence of scales, the weight of a living creature, in extraordinary detail. One grandson of a renowned gyotaku master described the whole process as a race against time. The pigment has to be applied and pressed within about 30 minutes before the fish's own moisture starts to work against you. There's something I love about that image. A tradition born on a fishing boat, completely practical, that slowly and quietly became beautiful. A good reminder that art can grow from anywhere.

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Here's something worth sitting with as the afternoon winds down. We often think influence is about the right words, what we say, how we frame things. But the truth is, the people around us pick up on something before we even open our mouths. They feel our energy. They read our posture. They notice whether we're rushed or present, tense or at ease. Your attitude in a room, the way you carry yourself when things go sideways, shapes the people around you more than almost anything you could say. A calm person steadies a room. An anxious person unsettles one. And that's not a burden. It's actually an opportunity. You get to decide, walking into every conversation today, what energy you're carrying in with you. That is a quiet kind of power, and it's available to all of us every single day.

0: This is Constable Gray from the Miramichi Police Force. 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Please don't drive while under the influence of drugs or alcohol. 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
2: Your Miramichi and area weather for today, a mix of sun and cloud, a high of 18 degrees, a UV index of 6 or high. For tonight, partly cloudy, a low of +4 with a risk of frost. For Wednesday, sunny, winds gusting up to 40 kilometers an hour, high of 26 degrees, a UV index of 7 or high. For Wednesday night, clear with a low of 12. For Thursday, a mix of sun and cloud, a high of 30 degrees. For Thursday night, cloudy periods, a low of 15. And for Friday, a mix of sun and cloud with a high of 27 degrees.
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And that is a wrap on This Is Life for this Tuesday afternoon. Thank you so much for spending part of your day right here with us. It truly does mean the world. I hope something today encouraged you a little, made you think, or just gave you a moment to breathe. Nathaniel is up next for the next hour with more positive music, right here on 96.5 and 107.7. Take good care of yourselves out there, and we'll talk again tomorrow.

just heard The Color with Let It Be Love and Dusty Bibles by Josiah Queen. Nathaniel with you here on Miramichi's Positive Voice. It is so great to be with you on this Tuesday afternoon. Up next, here's Colton Dixon.

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1: That was Jordan Feliz with Witness on Life Radio. Today is National Leave the Office Early Day and National Rotisserie Chicken Day. 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
1: Your Miramichi and area weather for today, a mix of sun and cloud, a high of 18 degrees, a UV index of 6 or high. For tonight, partly cloudy, a low of plus 4 with a risk of frost. For Wednesday, sunny, winds gusting up to 40 kilometers an hour, high of 26 degrees, a UV index of 7 or high. For Wednesday night, clear with a low of 12. For Thursday, a mix of sun and cloud, a high of 30 degrees. For Thursday night, cloudy periods, a low of 15. And for Friday, a mix of sun and cloud with a high of 27 degrees.
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6: Some fossils are only a few decades old. 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
7: How long does it take to make a fossil? Most people think that it takes a long time, and that's partly because we have been repeatedly told that fossils are millions of years old. But experience, which is, after all, what science is all about, shows that it is not unusual for things to become stone very quickly under the proper conditions. The process of fossilization, where minerals replace the original material, is illustrated very nicely by a miner's hat. A miner lost his hat in a mine in Australia. It was found 50 years later, completely turned to limestone. The hat is now in a mining museum in Tasmania. Even more dramatic is the bowler hat that was buried in a volcanic explosion in 1886 in New Zealand. When it was excavated, only 20 years later, it had been completely turned to stone. Just think for a moment. If these were not modern artifacts, but say, a fish, they might have been declared to be millions of years old. Many, if not most, fossils were produced during the great flood of Noah's time, when plants and animals were quickly covered by the sediment and water. They bear witness to God's judgment of sin. And those fossil hats put into question the idea that we are the product of millions of years of evolution.
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That was Matthew West with You Changed My Name. Hebrews 9:28 says, "So Christ was sacrificed once to take away the sins of many, and he will appear a second time, not to bear sin, but to bring salvation to those who are waiting for him." That is your Life Radio verse of the day. Up next, a throwback from Toby Mac. Here's I'm For You.

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1: Your Mary Machine area weather for today, a mix of sun and cloud, a high of 18 degrees, a UV index of 6 or high. For tonight, partly cloudy, a low of plus 4 with a risk of frost. For Wednesday, sunny, winds gusting up to 40 kilometers an hour, high of 26 degrees, a UV index of 7 or high. For Wednesday night, clear with a low of 12. For Thursday, a mix of sun and cloud, a high of 30 degrees. For Thursday night, cloudy periods, a low of 15. And for Friday, a mix of sun and cloud with a high of 27 degrees.
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just heard Jamie McDonald with Left It in the River. Nathaniel with you. It's almost 4 o'clock, and that means it's time for me to sign off for now. Coming up next, Trina is going to be with you for your drive home show. I'm going to leave you with Torrin Wells, Hills and Valleys. Stay safe, stay healthy, and as always, stay tuned to The Positive Voice.

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1: Today is Tuesday, June 2nd. I'm Nathaniel Pitcher, and this is Life Radio News. Miramichi Grand Lake Member of Parliament Mike Dawson is taking his fight against his own pay raise to federal court. Dawson filed an affidavit Monday morning in support of an application for judicial review. The application names the Attorney General of Canada and Eric Jans, Clerk of the House of Commons, as defendants. Back in February, Dawson formally requested not to receive the 4.2% raise that all federal MPs received on April 1st. Despite that request, his annual salary still increased from over $209,000 to over $217,000. The House of Commons Clerk's Office has stated the raise is mandated under federal legislation and is not something the House can administratively withhold. Dawson also applied to the Board of Internal Economy in March in an attempt to block the increase, but the board ruled in April that the matter fell outside its jurisdiction. The application now before the federal court is asking that decision to be quashed. The issue has drawn criticism from within his own conservative caucus, with some colleagues suggesting he simply donate the extra money to charity. Dawson, a former drywaller and painter, says he is not backing down, describing himself as an ordinary Canadian trying to do the right thing in a system he feels is working against him. And a lengthy labor dispute between Canada Post and the Canadian Union of Postal Workers has officially come to an end. The union announced Monday that members in both the Rural and Suburban Mail Carriers Unit and the Urban Postal Operations Unit voted to accept tentative agreements reached with Canada Post back in December. Just under 86% of rural and suburban mail carriers voted in favor, while 89% of urban postal operations members supported the deal. The results have not yet been audited. National Union President Jan Simpson acknowledged the ratification while noting there is still significant work ahead for the union. Canada Post President and CEO Doug Ettinger expressed satisfaction with the outcome, thanking Canadians and businesses for their patience over the past 2 years. Ettinger also noted the new agreements reflect the need for Canada Post to evolve. The Canadian Federation of Independent Business also welcomed the ratification. A signing date has not yet been announced, and the agreements are set to remain in effect until January 31, 2029. Keeping the Miramichi current, this is Life Radio News.
0: Your Miramichi and area weather for tonight: partly cloudy, a low of plus 4 with a risk of frost. For Wednesday, sunny, winds gusting up to 40 kilometers an hour, high of 26 degrees, a UV index of 7 or high. For Wednesday night, clear with a low of 12. For Thursday, a mix of sun and cloud, a high of 30 degrees. For Thursday night, cloudy periods, a low of 15. And for Friday, a mix of sun and cloud with a high of 27 degrees.
1: Now for a look at sports in the NHL. Tonight at 9, it's Game 1 of the Stanley Cup Final, with the Carolina Hurricanes hosting the Vegas Golden Knights. In the Miramichi Valley Baseball League, the Newcastle Cardinals beat Tracadie 11-4. Tonight at 8, the Chatham Head Tigers are hosting Dalhousie. In the New Brunswick Senior Baseball League, tonight at 8, the Chatham Ironmen are visiting the Charlottetown Islanders. And in Major League Baseball, tonight at 8:15, the Blue Jays are in Atlanta to start a 3-game series against the Braves.
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3: Sometimes

blessing offer, bringing us into the 4 o'clock hour with Lift Me Up. Good afternoon. This is Trina Gallant. I am happy to be back along with you for your Tuesday drive home. Stay tuned to Life Radio. As usual, I'll be along with you till 6 o'clock. We have Christian Paul coming up next. We'll hear from C3 Saskatoon as well as Dan Bremnes. Hallelujah.

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0: That was Dan Bremnes with Call Your Name. Well, it is about 16 degrees outside right now and going to go down to a chilly +4 overnight tonight. Even have a risk of frost, but we do have some sunshine on the way for tomorrow. Nice warm day expected, a high of 26 degrees. Rest of the week is not looking too shabby. Stay tuned. We'll have a look at your long-range weather forecast up next. Jeremy Tozer up after the break.
1: Congrats, graduates. This is Lisa Gill from the Miramichi Police Force. 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The occasion is worth a celebration, but be sure to celebrate safely. The future is yours for the taking. Don't let it be taken from you. If you drink, don't drive.
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0: Your Miramichi and area weather for tonight: partly cloudy, a low of +4 with a risk of frost. For Wednesday, sunny, winds gusting up to 40 kilometers an hour, high of 26 degrees, a UV index of 7 or high. For Wednesday night, clear with a low of 12. For Thursday, a mix of sun and cloud, a high of 30 degrees. For Thursday night, cloudy periods, a low of 15. And for Friday, a mix of sun and cloud with a high of 27 degrees.
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0: That was Phil Wickham with Sunday Is Coming. We also heard from Jeremy Tozer with Foundation. It's Trina along with you. 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
1: Today is Tuesday, June 2nd. I'm Nathaniel Pitcher, and this is Life Radio News. Miramichi Grand Lake Member of Parliament Mike Dawson is taking his fight against his own pay raise to federal court. Dawson filed an affidavit Monday morning in support of an application for judicial review. The application names the Attorney General of Canada and Eric Jans, Clerk of the House of Commons, as defendants. Back in February, Dawson formally requested not to receive the 4.2% raise that all federal MPs received on April 1st. Despite that request, his annual salary still increased from over $209,000 to over $217,000. The House of Commons Clerk's Office has stated the raise is mandated under federal legislation and is not something the House can administratively withhold. Dawson also applied to the Board of Internal Economy in March in an attempt to block the increase, but the board ruled in April that the matter fell outside its jurisdiction. The application now before the federal court is asking that decision to be quashed. The issue has drawn criticism from within his own conservative caucus, with some colleagues suggesting he simply donate the extra money to charity. Dawson, a former drywaller and painter, says he is not backing down, describing himself as an ordinary Canadian trying to do the right thing in a system he feels is working against him. And a lengthy labor dispute between Canada Post and the Canadian Union of Postal Workers has officially come to an end. The union announced Monday that members in both the Rural and Suburban Mail Carriers Unit and the Urban Postal Operations Unit voted to accept tentative agreements reached with Canada Post back in December. Just under 86% of rural and suburban mail carriers voted in favor, while 89% of urban postal operations members supported the deal. The results have not yet been audited. National Union President Jan Simpson acknowledged the ratification while noting there is still significant work ahead for the union. Canada Post President and CEO Doug Ettinger expressed satisfaction with the outcome, thanking Canadians and businesses for their patience over the past 2 years. Ettinger also noted the new agreements reflect the need for Canada Post to evolve. The Canadian Federation of Independent Business also welcomed the ratification. A signing date has not yet been announced, and the agreements are set to remain in effect until January 31st, 2029. Keeping the Miramichi current, this is Life Radio News.
0: Weather. Your Miramichi and area weather for tonight: partly cloudy, a low of plus 4 with a risk of frost. For Wednesday, sunny, winds gusting up to 40 kilometers an hour, high of 26 degrees, a UV index of 7 or high. For Wednesday night, clear with a low of 12. For Thursday, a mix of sun and cloud, a high of 30 degrees. For Thursday night, cloudy periods, a low of 15. And for Friday, a mix of sun and cloud with a high of 27 degrees.
1: Now for a look at sports in the NHL. Tonight at 9, it's Game 1 of the Stanley Cup Final, with the Carolina Hurricanes hosting the Vegas Golden Knights. In the Miramichi Valley Baseball League, the Newcastle Cardinals beat Tracadie 11-4. Tonight at 8, the Chatham Head Tigers are hosting Dalhousie. In the New Brunswick Senior Baseball League, tonight at 8, the Chatham Ironmen are visiting the Charlottetown Islanders. And in Major League Baseball, tonight at 8:15, the Blue Jays are in Atlanta to start a 3-game series against the Braves.
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0: was John Bauer with Light in Us. And just a reminder from the city of Miramichi, Pharaoh will continue to pick up leaves the week of June 1st to June 5th. So this week, so please leave the bagged leaves at the curb, and leaves should also be in biodegradable bags. So do keep that in mind. Good opportunity to get rid of your leaves. Of course, there are bins set up at various locations around the river. There's one on the former air base in Chatham on Pollard Boulevard. There is one on Mitchell Street, downtown Newcastle, and one in Logieville as well. Stay tuned. Coming up after the break, Brian Dirksen.
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0: Your Miramichi and area weather for tonight, partly cloudy, a low of plus 4 with a risk of frost. For Wednesday, sunny, winds gusting up to 40 kilometers an hour, high of 26 degrees, a UV index of 7 or high. For Wednesday night, clear with a low of 12. For Thursday, a mix of sun and cloud, a high of 30 degrees. For Thursday night, cloudy periods, a low of 15. And for Friday, a mix of sun and cloud with a high of 27 degrees.
5: Congrats, graduates. This is Lisa Gill from the Miramichi Police Force. 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The future is yours for the taking. Don't let it be taken from you. If you drink, don't drive.
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7: 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Because when we celebrate safely, we ensure that the best is yet to come. Congratulations from Parks Radiator, 220 Station Street, phone 506-622-7794.
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That was Red Rocks Worship with Echo Holy. Timothy Paul Milner in there as well with Salvation Song. Well, it is coming up onto the 5 o'clock hour. Stay tuned to Life Radio for the Happy Hour, an hour of positive, upbeat, encouraging music. Here's Sidewalk Prophets with Live Like That.

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1: Today is Tuesday, June 2nd. I'm Nathaniel Pitcher, and this is Life Radio News. Miramichi Grand Lake Member of Parliament Mike Dawson is taking his fight against his own pay raise to federal court. Dawson filed an affidavit Monday morning in support of an application for judicial review. The application names the Attorney General of Canada and Eric Jans, Clerk of the House of Commons, as defendants. Back in February, Dawson formally requested not to receive the 4.2% raise that all federal MPs received on April 1st. Despite that request, his annual salary still increased from over $209,000 to over $217,000. The House of Commons Clerk's Office has stated the raise is mandated under federal legislation and is not something the House can administratively withhold. Dawson also applied to the Board of Internal Economy in March in an attempt to block the increase, but the board ruled in April that the matter fell outside its jurisdiction. The application now before the federal court is asking that decision to be quashed. The issue has drawn criticism from within his own conservative caucus, with some colleagues suggesting he simply donate the extra money to charity. Dawson, a former drywaller and painter, says he is not backing down, describing himself as an ordinary Canadian trying to do the right thing in a system he feels is working against him. And a lengthy labor dispute between Canada Post and the Canadian Union of Postal Workers has officially come to an end. The union announced Monday that members in both the Rural and Suburban Mail Carriers Unit and the Urban Postal Operations Unit voted to accept tentative agreements reached with Canada Post back in December. Just under 86% of rural and suburban mail carriers voted in favor, while 89% of urban postal operations members supported the deal. The results have not yet been audited. National Union President Jan Simpson acknowledged the ratification while noting there is still significant work ahead for the union. Canada Post President and CEO Doug Ettinger expressed satisfaction with the outcome, thanking Canadians and businesses for their patience over the past 2 years. Ettinger also noted the new agreements reflect the need for Canada Post to evolve. The Canadian Federation of Independent Business also welcomed the ratification. A signing date has not yet been announced, and the agreements are set to remain in effect until January 31st, 2029. Keeping the Miramichi current, this is Life Radio News.
2: Weather. Your Miramichi and area weather for tonight: partly cloudy, a low of plus 4 with a risk of frost. For Wednesday, sunny, winds gusting up to 40 kilometers an hour, high of 26 degrees, a UV index of 7 or high. For Wednesday night, clear with a low of 12. For Thursday, a mix of sun and cloud, a high of 30 degrees. For Thursday night, cloudy periods, a low of 15. And for Friday, a mix of sun and cloud with a high of 27 degrees.
1: Now for a look at sports in the NHL tonight at 9. It's Game 1 of the Stanley Cup Final, with the Carolina Hurricanes hosting the Vegas Golden Knights. In the Miramichi Valley Baseball League, the Newcastle Cardinals beat Tracadie 11-4. Tonight at 8, the Chatham Head Tigers are hosting Dalhousie. In the New Brunswick Senior Baseball League, tonight at 8, the Chatham Ironmen are visiting the Charlottetown Islanders. And in Major League Baseball, tonight at 8:15, the Blue Jays are in Atlanta to start a 3-game series against the Braves.
0: Here's what's coming up on Life Radio.

That was Elevation Worship bringing us into the 5 o'clock happy hour with Hallelujah. That coming in after a look at your news, weather, and sports. Good evening, everyone. This is Trina Gallant. I'm feeling blessed to be along with you. I do hope you had a great day. And if you're just punching out and headed home, please do drive carefully. We have Elevation Rhythm coming up next in music. We'll hear from Phil Wickham and Crowder, as well as Mac Powell.

0: That was Mac Powell with River of Life. Well, it is 16 degrees outside right now, going down to 4 degrees overnight tonight. So yes, quite chilly. There is even a risk of frost. The rest of the week is looking absolutely fabulous. Expecting some sunshine for tomorrow and a high of 26 degrees. We'll have a look at your weather forecast up next. Stay tuned. We have Crowder on the way. Your Miramichi and area weather for tonight, partly cloudy, a low of plus 4 with a risk of frost. For Wednesday, sunny, winds gusting up to 40 kilometers an hour, high of 26 degrees, a UV index of 7 or high. For Wednesday night, clear with a low of 12. For Thursday, a mix of sun and cloud, a high of 30 degrees. For Thursday night, cloudy periods, a low of 15. And for Friday, a mix of sun and cloud with a high of 27 degrees.
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6: This is Max Licato. Some people excel in prayer. They are the SEAL Team 6 of intercession. They'd rather pray than sleep. Why is it I sleep when I pray? It's not that we don't pray at all. We all pray some. Surveys indicate 1 in 5 unbelievers prays daily. Just in case, perhaps. When the disciples asked Jesus to teach them to pray, he gave them a prayer, a quotable, repeatable, portable prayer. Could you use the same? Father, you are good. I need help. Heal me and forgive me. They need help. Thank you. In Jesus' name, amen. Here's my challenge for you. Every day for 4 weeks, pray 4 minutes. Then get ready to connect with God like never before. This is Max Licato.
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0: Today is Tuesday, June 2nd. I'm Nathaniel Pitcher, and this is Life Radio News. Miramichi Grand Lake Member of Parliament Mike Dawson is taking his fight against his own pay raise to federal court. Dawson filed an affidavit Monday morning in support of an application for judicial review. The application names the Attorney General of Canada and Eric Jans, Clerk of the House of Commons, as defendants. Back in February, Dawson formally requested not to receive the 4.2% raise that all federal MPs received on April 1st. Despite that request, his annual salary still increased from over $209,000 to over $217,000. The House of Commons Clerk's Office has stated the raise is mandated under federal legislation and is not something the House can administratively withhold. Dawson also applied to the Board of Internal Economy in March in an attempt to block the increase, but the board ruled in April that the matter fell outside its jurisdiction. The application now before the federal court is asking that decision to be quashed. The issue has drawn criticism from within his own conservative caucus, with some colleagues suggesting he simply donate the extra money to charity. Dawson, a former drywaller and painter, says he is not backing down, describing himself as an ordinary Canadian trying to do the right thing in a system he feels is working against him. And a lengthy labor dispute between Canada Post and the Canadian Union of Postal Workers has officially come to an end. The union announced Monday that members in both the Rural and Suburban Mail Carriers Unit and the Urban Postal Operations Unit voted to accept tentative agreements reached with Canada Post back in December. Just under 86% of rural and suburban mail carriers voted in favor, while 89% of urban postal operations members supported the deal. The results have not yet been audited. National Union President Jan Simpson acknowledged the ratification while noting there is still significant work ahead for the union. Canada Post President and CEO Doug Ettinger expressed satisfaction with the outcome, thanking Canadians and businesses for their patience over the past 2 years. Ettinger also noted the new agreements reflect the need for Canada Post to evolve. The Canadian Federation of Independent Business also welcomed the ratification. A signing date has not yet been announced, and the agreements are set to remain in effect until January 31, 2029. Keeping the Miramichi current, this is Life Radio News.
1: Weather. Your Miramichi and area weather for tonight: partly cloudy, a low of plus 4 with a risk of frost. For Wednesday, sunny, winds gusting up to 40 kilometers an hour, high of 26 degrees, a UV index of 7 or high. For Wednesday night, clear with a low of 12. For Thursday, a mix of sun and cloud, a high of 30 degrees. For Thursday night, cloudy periods, a low of 15. And for Friday, a mix of sun and cloud with a high of 27 degrees.
0: Now for a look at sports in the NHL tonight at 9. It's Game 1 of the Stanley Cup Final, with the Carolina Hurricanes hosting the Vegas Golden Knights. In the Miramichi Valley Baseball League, the Newcastle Cardinals beat Tracadie 11-4. Tonight at 8, the Chatham Head Tigers are hosting Dalhousie. In the New Brunswick Senior Baseball League, tonight at 8, the Chatham Ironmen are visiting the Charlottetown Islanders. And in Major League Baseball, tonight at 8:15, the Blue Jays are in Atlanta to start a 3-game series against the Braves.
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0: Brandon Heath with He Does, and it is time for today's Daily Dose of Life Hacks. And did you know that alcohol gives you almost nothing in return? It adds fat, wrecks your sleep, drains your wallet, increases anxiety, and raises long-term health risks. Cutting it out is one of the highest impact moves that you can make. And here is a good work tip. Your boss isn't responsible for your growth. You are. So make sure you're setting goals, seeking new skills, and creating your own opportunities to move forward. Some good advice. And did you know that building muscle is one of the most underrated fat loss strategies? More muscle means you burn more calories, even when you're resting. 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Keep your dial here. Coming up after the break, Patrick Mayberry. 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Your future is waiting for you tomorrow. Don't let one bad decision change everything. 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This message comes to you from Sheer Height Studio, 2281 King George Highway in Miramichi. Wishing this year's graduating class a happy and safe celebration. Your Miramichi and area weather for tonight, partly cloudy, a low of plus 4 with a risk of frost. For Wednesday, sunny, winds gusting up to 40 kilometers an hour, high of 26 degrees, a UV index of 7 or high. For Wednesday night, clear with a low of 12. For Thursday, a mix of sun and cloud, a high of 30 degrees. For Thursday night, cloudy periods, a low of 15. And for Friday, a mix of sun and cloud with a high of 27 degrees.
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Holy Spirit come. Well, it is coming up onto the 6 o'clock hour. I am done for the day. Please enjoy the remainder of yours and be sure to keep your dial locked right here to Life Radio and keep encouraged. I'm going to leave you now with Phil Wickham with I Believe. I'll leave you with that and just a little something to remember. Sometimes the wait seems long, but God always comes through. This is Trina Gallant. I'll see you later.

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1: Today is Tuesday, June 2nd. I'm Nathaniel Pitcher, and this is Life Radio News. Miramichi Grand Lake Member of Parliament Mike Dawson is taking his fight against his own pay raise to federal court. Dawson filed an affidavit Monday morning in support of an application for judicial review. The application names the Attorney General of Canada and Eric Jans, Clerk of the House of Commons, as defendants. Back in February, Dawson formally requested not to receive the 4.2% raise that all federal MPs received on April 1st. Despite that request, his annual salary still increased from over $209,000 to over $217,000. The House of Commons Clerk's Office has stated the raise is mandated under federal legislation and is not something the House can administratively withhold. Dawson also applied to the Board of Internal Economy in March in an attempt to block the increase, but the board ruled in April that the matter fell outside its jurisdiction. The application now before the federal court is asking that decision to be quashed. The issue has drawn criticism from within his own conservative caucus, with some colleagues suggesting he simply donate the extra money to charity. Dawson, a former drywaller and painter, says he is not backing down, describing himself as an ordinary Canadian trying to do the right thing in a system he feels is working against him. And a lengthy labor dispute between Canada Post and the Canadian Union of Postal Workers has officially come to an end. The union announced Monday that members in both the Rural and Suburban Mail Carriers Unit and the Urban Postal Operations Unit voted to accept tentative agreements reached with Canada Post back in December. Just under 86% of rural and suburban mail carriers voted in favor, while 89% of urban postal operations members supported the deal. The results have not yet been audited. National Union President Jan Simpson acknowledged the ratification while noting there is still significant work ahead for the union. Canada Post President and CEO Doug Ettinger expressed satisfaction with the outcome, thanking Canadians and businesses for their patience over the past 2 years. Ettinger also noted the new agreements reflect the need for Canada Post to evolve. The Canadian Federation of Independent Business also welcomed the ratification. A signing date has not yet been announced, and the agreements are set to remain in effect until January 31, 2029. Keeping the Miramichi current, this is Life Radio News.
2: Your Miramichi and area weather for tonight: partly cloudy, a low of plus 4 with a risk of frost. For Wednesday, sunny, winds gusting up to 40 kilometers an hour, high of 26 degrees, a UV index of 7 or high. For Wednesday night, clear with a low of 12. For Thursday, a mix of sun and cloud, a high of 30 degrees. For Thursday night, cloudy periods, a low of 15. And for Friday, a mix of sun and cloud with a high of 27 degrees.
1: Now for a look at sports in the NHL tonight at 9. It's Game 1 of the Stanley Cup Final, with the Carolina Hurricanes hosting the Vegas Golden Knights. In the Miramichi Valley Baseball League, the Newcastle Cardinals beat Tracadie 11-4. Tonight at 8, the Chatham Head Tigers are hosting Dalhousie. In the New Brunswick Senior Baseball League, tonight at 8, the Chatham Ironmen are visiting the Charlottetown Islanders. And in Major League Baseball, tonight at 8:15, the Blue Jays are in Atlanta to start a 3-game series against the Braves.
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0: Today is Tuesday, June 2nd. I'm Nathaniel Pitcher, and this is Life Radio News. Miramichi Grand Lake Member of Parliament Mike Dawson is taking his fight against his own pay raise to federal court. Dawson filed an affidavit Monday morning in support of an application for judicial review. The application names the Attorney General of Canada and Eric Jans, Clerk of the House of Commons, as defendants. Back in February, Dawson formally requested not to receive the 4.2% raise that all federal MPs received on April 1st. Despite that request, his annual salary still increased from over $209,000 to over $217,000. The House of Commons Clerk's Office has stated the raise is mandated under federal legislation and is not something the House can administratively withhold. Dawson also applied to the Board of Internal Economy in March in an attempt to block the increase, but the board ruled in April that the matter fell outside its jurisdiction. The application now before the federal court is asking that decision to be quashed. The issue has drawn criticism from within his own Conservative caucus, with some colleagues suggesting he simply donate the extra money to charity. Dawson, a former drywaller and painter, says he is not backing down, describing himself as an ordinary Canadian trying to do the right thing in a system he feels is working against him. And a lengthy labor dispute between Canada Post and the Canadian Union of Postal Workers has officially come to an end. The union announced Monday that members in both the Rural and Suburban Mail Carriers Unit and the Urban Postal Operations Unit voted to accept tentative agreements reached with Canada Post back in December. Just under 86% of rural and suburban mail carriers voted in favor, while 89% of urban postal operations members supported the deal. The results have not yet been audited. National Union President Jan Simpson acknowledged the ratification while noting there is still significant work ahead for the union. Canada Post President and CEO Doug Ettinger expressed satisfaction with the outcome, thanking Canadians and businesses for their patience over the past 2 years. Ettinger also noted the new agreements reflect the need for Canada Post to evolve. The Canadian Federation of Independent Business also welcomed the ratification. A signing date has not yet been announced, and the agreements are set to remain in effect until January 31, 2029. Keeping the Miramichi current, this is Life Radio News.
1: Weather. Your Miramichi and area weather for tonight: partly cloudy, a low of plus 4 with a risk of frost. For Wednesday, sunny, winds gusting up to 40 kilometers an hour, high of 26 degrees, a UV index of 7 or high. For Wednesday night, clear with a low of 12. For Thursday, a mix of sun and cloud, a high of 30 degrees. For Thursday night, cloudy periods, a low of 15. And for Friday, a mix of sun and cloud with a high of 27 degrees.
0: Now for a look at sports in the NHL tonight at 9. It's Game 1 of the Stanley Cup Final, with the Carolina Hurricanes hosting the Vegas Golden Knights. In the Miramichi Valley Baseball League, the Newcastle Cardinals beat Tracadie 11-4. Tonight at 8, the Chatham Head Tigers are hosting Dalhousie. In the New Brunswick Senior Baseball League, tonight at 8, the Chatham Ironmen are visiting the Charlottetown Islanders. And in Major League Baseball, tonight at 8:15, the Blue Jays are in Atlanta to start a 3-game series against the Braves.
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2: Your Miramichi and area weather for tonight, partly cloudy, a low of plus 4 with a risk of frost. For Wednesday, sunny, winds gusting up to 40 kilometers an hour, high of 26 degrees, a UV index of 7 or high. For Wednesday night, clear with a low of 12. For Thursday, a mix of sun and cloud, a high of 30 degrees. For Thursday night, cloudy periods, a low of 15. And for Friday, a mix of sun and cloud with a high of 27 degrees.
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2: Your Miramichi and area weather for tonight, partly cloudy, a low of plus 4 with a risk of frost. For Wednesday, sunny, winds gusting up to 40 kilometers an hour, high of 26 degrees, a UV index of 7 or high. For Wednesday night, clear with a low of 12. For Thursday, a mix of sun and cloud, a high of 30 degrees. For Thursday night, cloudy periods, a low of 15. And for Friday, a mix of sun and cloud with a high of 27 degrees.
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0: Congratulations, you are part of this year's graduating class. It's time for you to celebrate the many accomplishments, friendships, and memories that have transformed you into the special person you have become. It's your time to shine. This is Corey Shattuck with the City of Miramichi Fire Department, reminding you to celebrate in a safe way. The best parties are the ones you can actually remember. Arrive alive, don't drink and drive.
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2: Your Miramichi and area weather for tonight: partly cloudy, a low of plus 4 with a risk of frost. For Wednesday, sunny, winds gusting up to 40 kilometers an hour, high of 26 degrees, a UV index of 7 or high. For Wednesday night, clear with a low of 12. For Thursday, a mix of sun and cloud, a high of 30 degrees. For Thursday night, cloudy periods, a low of 15. And for Friday, a mix of sun and cloud with a high of 27 degrees.
3: As you walk across that stage, a new journey begins. 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But let's not forget, safety is the key to ensuring these moments last a lifetime. 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Congratulations, graduates. Here's to celebrating safely and stepping into tomorrow prepared for anything. Because when we celebrate safely, we ensure that the best is yet to come. Congratulations from Parks Radiator, 220 Station Street, phone 506-622-7794.
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0: Congrats, graduates. This is Lisa Gill from the Miramichi Police Force. You've worked so hard for this moment, and now all your hard work is paying off. The occasion is worth a celebration, but be sure to celebrate safely. The future is yours for the taking. Don't let it be taken from you. If you drink, don't drive.
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2: Your Miramichi and area weather for tonight, partly cloudy, a low of plus 4 with a risk of frost. For Wednesday, sunny, winds gusting up to 40 kilometers an hour, high of 26 degrees, a UV index of 7 or high. For Wednesday night, clear with a low of 12. For Thursday, a mix of sun and cloud, a high of 30 degrees. For Thursday night, cloudy periods, a low of 15. And for Friday, a mix of sun and cloud with a high of 27 degrees.
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